0: Radio 90. 90.
1: You understand? For all that fighting, you understand? Something that can't good. Something

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It's meeting the man of my dreams and then meeting his beautiful wife. And isn't it ironic?

0: 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Devadesátky non-stop.
1: 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It's called Somebody to Love.

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You know it's for real. 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Getting biz, come on.

light by candlelight, I find in sight fundamental movement. So when it's black, this insomniac, take an original tack, keep the beast in my nature under ceaseless attack. I get no sleep, I can't get no sleep.

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1: Yeah. This is a story about love. This is a story about hate. When tolerance brings a tragedy, passion and pain. It's a thin line between what we get. So goes our story about Romeo and Juliet.

Hrajeme vám devadesátky. Non-stop. Hit Radio devadesátka. Can't touch this. Can't touch this. Can't touch this.

0: 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Hit Radio Devadesátka.
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